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not exist. 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Tiring and trying, it's a necessary dime. 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

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I'd like to share a little something with you. 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

0: This is the generation who grew up and forgot to lead their lives. 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And I own their world of flickering shadows. 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I own it.
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0: This is Marketing Director Thornton Claiborne with Camel Cigarettes. Over the past few years, we have been wrongfully accused of targeting children. 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
1: Zoink, Scoob! 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Like, what do you say we fire up a Camel while we're waiting for Freddy and Velma?
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Yeah, you should know you made my day, and I lost my words when you came my way. 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Mm.

0: This is Marketing Director Thornton Claiborne with Camel Cigarettes. Over the past few years, we have been wrongfully accused of targeting children. In this radio commercial from 1972, you'll hear how carefully the Camel Corporation avoids targeting adolescents.
1: Zoink, Scoob! Like, it sure is spooky in here!
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0: I seen a bear so powerful that it snapped a man's body in half with his huge jaws. I seen a badger with paws as big as frying pans. Now that ripped your face right off. Right off. You could, there's nothing you could do with that. Once there was a hawk that swooped down from the sky. And plucked a man's eyeballs out of its sockets. The fellow was screaming, I'm blind! I can't see! I can't get it off! I can't get it off! Twice when I was fishing.
1: Hunt! I think you're scaring the men.
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0: make this quick. Hello, I'm Verbal Creepy Roger, host of the Very Sketchy Morning Show. I play the best of new wave, punk, alternative, and everything in between. Sometimes I say funny stuff. So join me Monday through Friday here on 103.5 Savage Radio.
1: Sir, you can't be in here.
0: Oh, gotta go.

Shelby County Tribune when this classified advertisement caught my eye. It said take immediate delivery on this 57 Chevrolet half-ton pickup truck. We'll sell or swap for a hide a bid and $35. Call 140-RING-2 and ask for Bob. Well, I called Bob up on the telephone. He says, hello, this is Bob speaking. I says, this here the Bob got the pickup truck for sale? He says, yeah. I says, where are you? He says, 14 East on County 12. Turn right on the one-lane gravel road. You can park in the yard. Beware of the dog. Wipe your feet off, knock three times, and bring your billfold. Well, I tooled on East on County 12, turned right on the one-lane gravel road, and I parked in the yard, and a German Shepherd come out and grabbed on my leg. Then I knocked three times to wipe my feet. The dog let go, and the screen door opened. Bob come out and says, what do you want? Says, come see your truck. He says, follow me. Come on, Frank. Dog's name is Frank. Well, we all went past the chicken house, through the hog pen, down to the tractor shed, and then wound up in back of the barn field of cow pies. And sitting right there in a pool of grease was a half-ton Chevy pickup truck with a 1960 license plate, a bumper sticker says Vote for Dick, and a Brillo box full of rusty parts. And Bob says, what do you think? Well, I kicked the tire and then got in the seat and sat on a petrified apple core and found a bunch of field mice living in the glove compartment. He says their shaft is bent and the rear end leaks. You can fix her quick with an oil or rag. Use a nail starter. I lost the key. Don't pay any mind to that whirring sound. She used a little oil, but outside of that, she's cherry. I says, what'll it take? Says, what do you got? It says, $28.15. Says, you got a deal signed here. I'll go get the title and the can full of gas. I put a nail in the slot and fired her up. She coughed and belched up a bunch of smoke, and I backed her right through the hog pen into the yard. Well, Frank jumped in, bit my leg, and I beat him off the crowbar. He jumped on out, and the door fell off, and the left front tire went flat. I jacked it up and patched the tube, and Frank tore a piece of my shirt off. And then Bob come out and called him off, says, you better get on out of here. I went left on the one-lane gravel road, went 14 west in County 12, took two full quarts of 40-weight oil, just get her to the Conoco station. I pulled up to the regular pump, and then Harold Sykes and his kid come out, and says, I'd seen better stuff at the junkyard. Where'd you ever get that truck? I says, that's a long story, Harold. I was thumbing through the want ads in the Shelby County Tribune when this classified advertisement caught my eye. It said take immediate delivery on this 57 Chevrolet half-ton.

0: 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Adios, vaquero.
1: I seen a bear so powerful that it snapped a man's body in half with his huge jaws. I seen a badger with paws as big as frying pans. Now that ripped your face right off. 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There's nothing you can do with that. 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
2: 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I think you're scaring the men.
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0: Don't be mean. 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
1: 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And don't forget to listen.

Yeah, and then came Bakersfield. Win Stewart, Tommy Collins, Buck Owens, Merle Haggard. Fueled by a million Okies hopped up on Okie moonshine and amphetamines. Buck Owens pushed the treble up on the glittering steel Telecasters and steel guitars and shredded the jukebox speakers to give it that West Coast Okie sound. The sound of twang cutting through smoky barrooms and joints along the old Oakdale Highway, where Okies and Mexicans fought with homemade knives in the Hoover camps, was the end of the world. It was country western. It was the other side of Steinbeck's Grapes of Wrath, mixed with nudie suits and women and push-up bras, and it was real gone. It was gone hillbilly music, too rude for polite middle-class white boy ears. And it was all gone.

0: I seen a bear so powerful that it snapped a man's body in half with his huge jaws. 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Now that ripped your face right off. 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Just ripped it off. 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

0: This is Marketing Director Thornton Claiborne with Camel Cigarettes. Over the past few years, we have been wrongfully accused of targeting children. 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
1: Guten Morgen, Ohio Gosemasu. Bakersfield, good morning. This is the Very Sketchy Morning Show. I am your humble host, Verbal Creepy Roger. And the number is 661-491-0384. Again, that number is 661-491-0384. A little punk chunk. That's right, Bakersfield. The Very Sketchy Morning Show is front-loaded with an entire chunk of punk. 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That's right. 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We're brought to you by listeners and rad sponsors, like you'll hear in the rest of the show. But first thing first, we just did a kind of a world punk chunk. We did Germany, then we did Japan. And we just played Teen Generate. The song was Dressed in Black. They're from Tokyo, Japan. And before that was Oko Boku Beaver. And they're also they're from Kyoto. Ha ha. Usually it's Tokyo. This was from Kyoto. So, the song was I Checked Your Cell Phone. And before that was GISM. How could I have a Japanese punk block without some GISM? The song was ABC Weapons. They're from Tokyo, Japan. Now, here's the thing. Over the time, they have changed what GISM stands for. God and Schizoid Mind, Gorilla and Sendere Sabotage, Mutineer, General Imperialism, Social Murder, Gnostic, Idiosyncrasy, Sonic, Militant, Guy, Individual, Social, Mean. You know, it's just, I think they just wanted the letters figured out. Before that was one of my favorites, is Shonen Knife. I Am a Cat. I had to go a little silly. They're from Osaka, Japan. And then in our German portion, we played Slime. The song was Sie Wollen Wieder. Oh man, my German. There's a schwa there. Oh, they're from Hamburg, Germany. That's also where hamburgers are from. I wonder where cheeseburgers came from. And that song means they want to shoot again. And it has to do with the fascists trying to take power again. And I like that song. And the Germans are very alert for that type of government. They're very on guard for it, especially having experienced it firsthand. And before that was Wieso. The song was Hund. They're from Zinfandel, Fingen, Germany. I butchered that. Listener in Germany will probably correct me at some point. And before that was Die Totenhausen, Bonnie and Clyde. The song was Bonnie and Clyde. They are from Dusseldorf, Germany. And that is a fun town to say. Dusseldorf. Ah, Lederhosen. Okay, so before that was Puking Weasel. The song was Weider Schwin Schwan. I butchered that, I'm sure. But it just means nice again. But it's spelled funny. It's not spelled the way it should. You know, you know they change song titles and they'll like put an I instead of an E. They're from Hammersbach, Germany. And that was our German and Japanese punk chunk. You know, and the Germans and the Japanese get together. Fun time. Yeah. So, we're going to get back to the music here. 103.5 FM, Savage Radio. Radio for people who hate radio. And fascists.

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Again, that number is 661-491-0384. Call, leave a voicemail, send a text, make a request, make a show. I love hearing from you guys. We can't do this without you, so every little bit, every time somebody sends me a request, I get like an inspiration and sends me down this rabbit hole. And I find great new music. You guys send me new stuff. And then I get inspired and I remember stuff I hadn't thought of in like forever. So we just listened to this band, New Dad. The song was Entertainer. They're from Galloway, Ireland. Before that was Strawberry Whiplash, slowly becoming one of my favorites. The song was Bad Luck. They're from Glasgow, Scotland, and you guys all know that I think we should accept the term for someone who lives in Bakersfield as a Bakersfieldwegian to honor the Scottish roots that Bakersfield may or may not have. But I just feel like we should have it, you know, because we're Bakersfieldians, but I think we could also be Bakersfieldwegians that work, like Glaswegians, you know? It makes no sense, but I love it. Before that was Nora May. The song was California's Crying. I dug it. Not my normal stuff, but I dug it. And I was like, man, I really like this artist. I need to know more about them. And then the more I found out about them, I found out that they are the granddaughter of Eartha Kitt. And I was like, oh, I love Eartha Kitt. She's like my favorite Catwoman ever. Sorry, Holly Berry. Eartha Kitt had this amazing singing career in a time, too. When, I mean, like, people like her weren't big stars. Just weren't. But she broke the mold.

0: delinquency, etc. And she'd been doing a lot of active charity work in Washington, D.C. Because she gave back, like a good person should. And she, like, gave Lady Bird Johnson an earful. She told her, you send the best of this country off to be shot and maimed. They rebel in the streets, they take pot, and they will get high. And apparently, like, she just didn't like hearing that. I mean, her husband was the one who was doing it. To know that your husband was responsible for that shook her a little bit. She didn't want to hear it. Nobody had said it. And she was not allowed back into the White House, like, for decades. I think Clinton eventually let her back in to, you know, come and hang out. But she wasn't afraid to back down. And sometimes you need to say the things that have gone unsaid. And I respect that. And then that's why I respect Eartha Kitt. Also, my favorite Catwoman. So, sorry, Halle Berry. Again, I apologize. But so, we're going to get back to the music. And you guys know what time it is.
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2: 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Back by popular demand, we have with us today Bakersfield's, KSVG's very own horoscope person is not really a person, horsist. We have Horsey's Horoscopes.
3: Hello, Roger.
2: Oh, so great to have you back. Now, for those of you who don't know, Horsey is Morrissey from the Smiths, changed into a horse by a witch, and now he must do horoscopes in order to change back into a Morrissey. Of course, he. Horsey.
3: Roger, that joke never gets old.
2: Okay. I do like an old chestnut, though. So, I got a list here. Let's see. I got Capricorn.
3: The death of a disco dancer. I'd rather not get involved. I never talk to my neighbor. I'd rather not get involved.
2: Oh, that's a good one. Let's see, who else we got here on the list?
4: Oh, Stephen! It's me! Robert Smith of The Cure! You can call me Nibbert Smith now! I had that same witch change me into a unicorn and a pegasus, so I'm better than you.
3: But why? Just to hurt me?
4: Partly, yes.
3: I won't stay here with this trash anymore, Roger. I'm seriously thinking about finding another show to do horoscopes. I am so mad.
5: Hey, Morrissey took another jump on that floor. You better get ready to clean up that poop.
2: Yeah, I'm gonna have to get the pooper scooper. Hey! Do you, Robert Smith, Nabert Smith? I guess we'll call you Nabert Smith. That's kind of a horse name. Do you do, horoscopes?
4: No! I only do traffic and weather.
2: Oh, we already got guys to do that.
4: Well, in that case, Roger, Robert Smith away!
2: Oh, and there's a giant hole in the ceiling now. Okay.
5: Oh, Roger, I brought down my saddle so I could get ponyback rides from Neighbor Smith.
4: Did somebody say ponyback rides?
5: Yeah!
4: Jump on!
5: Oh, you have to say less. I'm on.
4: Hold on tight!
6: Oh, I'm never holding on tight as anything.
4: I'm going to the ball!
2: Well, there's a second hole. They could have went through the first hole. 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

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I'm Verbal Keithy Roger, and this is the second hour of the Very Sketchy Morning Show. 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

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That's me, green face. Give me a follow. I need those follows on Instagram. Give me a follow. And then you can see the things I post. Also, you can reach out to me if you got an event you want us to announce. Pearl and I are going to be putting together, Pearl Diver from the Totally Normal Afternoon Show, we're going to be putting together a community announcement. 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Even more reason to follow me on Instagram. So we're going to try to put together like a kind of post thing too as well, and just kind of so you can see it all in one place for the area, for Kern County and adjacent areas. So we just listened to our 80s at 8-ish. I enjoyed it. Had a little bit of Horsey as well. I don't know if you guys... I like Horsey. It's been my opus. So we just listened to The Alarm. The song was Rain in the Summertime. They're from Wales. Wales, Welsh. You know, I have a girlfriend, an ex, that used to like Welsh Rabbit, and I never understood the appeal. Mustard and eggs. That song was from 1987. Before that was The Cure. Love Cats from 1983. And before that was The Smiths. Pretty Girls Make Grays from 1984. The Cure, of course, is from Crawley, England. But The Smiths are from Manchester. Before that, also from Manchester, England, was Stone Roses with She Bangs the Drums from 1989, and we started off this 80s at 8-ish with Furniture, Brilliant Mind from 1986, and they're from London. A nice new wave block of 80s music, I know, very cliche. I just, every time I think of the 80s, I think of new wave, but we've done other stuff, and it's fun. You guys give me some really good ideas. I know a listener threw in the Smithereens, and I hadn't thought about them in decades. And it was great. It just starts the juices and the inspiration. You guys just bring me the best music. So we're going to get back to that amazing music here at 103.5 FM Savage Radio. 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

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This is the Very Sketchy Morning Show. I am Verbal Creepy Roger. The number, of course, is 661-491-0384. Again, the number is 661-491-0384. Call, leave a voicemail. You know the rest. Yeah. You haven't done it yet, then you're a coward. You're a coward, you hear me? I'm calling you a coward. Too scared to leave a voicemail and hear yourself on the radio. You'll never do it. We just listened to Elastica. The song was Car Song from 1995. They're from London, of course. And before that was The Killers. The song was Shadow Play, a Joy Division cover. They're from Las Vegas, Nevada. And before that was She Wants Revenge with the song Maybe She's Right, which is usually correct. Most women are usually right about things. Just listen to that woman's intuition. If you're not a woman, just find a woman and listen to her intuition about things. They're smart about stuff sometimes. And they're from San Fernando Valley, most times, I'm not going to lie. Usually if I have to make a decision, I will consult my mother, and she's pretty wise. Before that was Figure Factor. The song was Hollow Earth, my favorite song off their album Once More with Feelings. You know, when they released that album, they gave us an interview here on KSVG. They were a delight. Maybe I'll have them back. I'll reach out to them. Before that was Frankie Rose. The song was Pair of Wings. They're from California. I don't know where. It's just California. And before that was Soviet with the song 1990. They're from Italy. Another vague. Like, I looked for information. Like, they're Italy. Man. You search, you look, and you hope you're right. Yeah. So that was a little kind of post-punk adjacent. It wasn't completely all post-punky kind of bands that had post-punk roots influences. I always say adjacent. So I enjoyed it. We're going to get back to the music, though, here at 103.5 FM Savage Radio. 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
2: 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We have a flash weather report from KSVG's very own Chip on Shoulder. Chip, can you hear me?
3: Yeah, I can hear you.
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2: Are you saying the air quality has improved?
3: 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I don't know. I don't go outside. It's just too sticky, smelly, and stupid outside.
2: Oh, okay. Well, that was Chip on Shoulder. Do you want to say goodbye to Bakersfield, Chip?
3: 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They're smelly. And they're stupid.
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2: 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Yeah.
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I am your host, Verbal Creepy Roger, and this has been the Very Sketchy Morning Show. You can always give me a follow on Instagram at Verbal Creepy, all one word. If you see the green face, that's me. Give me a follow. If you think you need more Verbal Creepy in your life and you need me popping up in your algorithm, give me a follow. You know, we don't really get a lot of feedback. Well, I mean, we don't pay for the traditional feedback that radio stations pay for, Nielsen, Arbitron readings. We don't pay for that. So our only way of knowing what you guys think of the station is by you guys giving us a follow on Instagram and giving us some feedback. So I really do appreciate the people that have like, hey, do this, or like, hey, could you play more of this, or like, hey, more punk rock. Hey, could we get this? Could we get that? And it's just, it's always a good suggestion. I've never had somebody, aside from one, but, you know, Fred from the Big Five has hated me since high school. Me and him don't get along. He's the manager of the Big Five. He had a, you know what, I don't want to get into it. It's a whole thing. He had a kazoo-based ska band called Skazoo, and I had an acapella-based ska band called Ska Capella. And one time I got a booking he should have got, and there's history. But we just listened to Stereolab. The song was Miss Modular from 1997. And before that, The Breeders. The song was Hellbound from 1990. And a new artist to me, Mersey Mercy. The song was One of a Kind. I'm really digging this artist. I'm going to have to find more of their music and listen to more. And before that was Soccer Mommy. I played some of their songs before. I'm really digging this artist. The song was Unholy Affliction. They're born in Switzerland, but they started their career and they grew up in Nashville, Tennessee. I dig that. I'd love a unique backstory. I want to know how that happened. And before that was Bleach. The song was Dead in Your Head. It's the musical vehicle of two sisters, Jennifer and Jessica Clavin. And I don't want to be that guy, but it always irks me a little bit when a family all has the same letters for, like, the children. It's always like, you know, Dave and Daniel. It's just like, you know, like, it's like, hey, get some originality. I don't know. My parents named us all different names. And they gave us slowly. I'll get into it some other day. Anyway, so this has been the Very Sketchy Morning Show. I am your host, Verbal Creepy Roger. Just gonna give you one more reminder. People aren't doing okay right now. They're separated and divided by their beliefs, politics, religion, whatever. Just be kind. Don't be a jerk. I am Verbal Creepy Roger, over a doubt. I'm gonna leave you with one last song. We started with punk and we're ending with punk. Dead Kennedys, Terminal Preppy, here on 103.5 FM Savage Radio.

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0: this well. Hump that blue spruce. I'll feel like no new.
1: Whoa-wee, John Lee. Hello and welcome to the Hump Day Blues Cruise. I so appreciate you tuning into the fastest blues show in town. And dare I say, state. I dare. 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Okay, it's blues time, y'all. Here's I'll Be the Joker from Pat Boyack and the Prowlers from their 1997 album Super Blue and Funky. Pat Boyack and the Prowlers.

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And we kicked off this three-song set with Tell Me What You're Gonna Do by Natasha Turner. That was from the 1991 album Natasha. After that, we heard A Strange Groove by Peter Karp. He's an alumni of the No Sneak and Service Charge Blues series at World Records. That was from the 2007 release, Shadows and Cracks. And we just heard Undercover Agent for the Blues, Tina Turner. This is from her 1989 album, Foreign Affairs. Well, next up, I've got some Teresa James, some Michael Messer, and some Layla Vaughn. But we're going to enjoy some bluesy blues here from Tab Benoit. The tune is called Cherry Tree Blues, and it's from the 1994 release, What I Live For, Tab Benoit.

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1: Maybe fate played a cruel trick on me. Nothing but silence.

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And we just heard A Love That Can Never Be with a little follow-up with Cruel Trick by Leila Vaughn. This is from the 2025 album Fading Love. Before that, we heard Rising Sun Blues by Michael Messer. And that was from the 2001 release King Guitar. And we kicked off this three-song set with some Teresa James. This is from the 2007 album The Bottom Line. The tune is called All Time Low. And I forgot to mention that when I was playing the Tab Benoit tune, Cherry Tree Blues, they're actually going to be here in Bakersfield on August 29th with the Zach Schultz gang opening up for them at World Records. Tickets are available now, so go check them out and see who else is going to be playing. God, there's a great list of folks going to be coming to Bakersfield. Let's see here. We got Texas Headhunters in September, Special Effects All-Stars in October, Samantha Fish in October, Joanne Shaw Taylor plus Robert John and the Wreck in November. We got a lot to look forward to. And with that in mind, I'm going to tell you about who's coming up. I've got some Carrie Lee and the Blue Devils, Long John Baldry, Larkin Poe. But here's some Carrie Carney, and this is from an album came out in 2001 called Welcome to the Psychedelta. The tune's called Memphis High. Carrie Carney.

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1: 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I want to be a bull again. Now, what do you say? Let's get out of here. Let's blow.
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disgrace to steal somebody's wife. Is it really such a bad thing to do? Is it really so bad if you mess up someone's life? You don't know how you

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And we started off this three-song set with Stone Cold in Love by Kerry Lee and the Blue Devils. And that was from the 1993 album No Beginner. Following that, we heard Passing Glances by Long John Baldry from the 1996 double album A Thrill's a Thrill. And we just heard A Blood Harmony by Larkin Poe, and that was from the 2022 album of the same name. Well, let's see here. We've got some Timothea, some Elvin Bishop, and some Maria Muldaur coming your way. But we got a birthday boy I want to talk about. The great Percy Mayfield. He was born this day in 1920. And today would have been his 106th birthday. He is a rhythm and blues singer with a smooth vocal style. He was also a hit songwriter with tunes like Please Send Me Someone to Love and Hit the Road, Jack. Which was first recorded by Ray Charles. Mayfield was born in Minden, Louisiana, in the northwestern part of the state, and as a youth, he had a talent for poetry, which led him to songwriting and singing. He began his performing career in Texas and moved to Los Angeles in 1942, but without much success as a singer until 1947, when a small label, Swing Time Records, signed him to record his song 2 Years of Torture. And in 1961, Mayfield's song Hit the Road, Jack brought him to the attention of Ray Charles, who signed him to his Tangerine Records primarily as a songwriter. Mayfield wrote Hiding Her Hair, At the Club, Danger Zone, and On the Other Hand, Baby. And with the success of these tunes, Ray Charles had Percy signed to a 5-year contract as his private songwriter. And he recorded at least 15 of Mayfield's songs. Percy Mayfield died of a heart attack while at home in Los Angeles on August 11th, in 1984. One day before his 64th birthday. His funeral, at his funeral, Little Richard performed Thank You, Jesus, and Swing Low, Sweet Chariot. The tune I picked out for you is from a compilation album of tunes. It's called Louisiana Gumbo, and the title of the song is Louisiana. And this was written and first recorded by Percy Mayfield back in 1952 with the tune Two Hearts Are Greater Than One on the B-side. This tune's called Louisiana.

California. The folks are very nice, but they don't know about Louisiana. I'm going back and try to find a wife. I'm gonna settle down. I'm gonna settle down.

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1: 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We're a little bit different from other Bakersfield radio stations. We're a little bit naughty. We've never met a rule we didn't break. Actually, we didn't just break the rules. We chopped them up into tiny pieces and buried them in the middle of the desert, where they bloody well belong.
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Before I tell you about who you've been listening to, and a little shout out to some dedicated listeners, we got Michael out in Florida, Lisa in Tennessee, Jim and Myrna in Illinois, Bruce in Missouri, Linda, Gloria, and Deanna in Iowa. Got Matthew in Seattle. I guess that's Washington. And John and Matthew in California. And also Larry here in Bakersfield. Steve in Anaheim Hills in California. And who else? There's a bunch, but just acknowledging you guys, I appreciate you listening in. Doug and Ernie in California. So it's a treat to put this together for you guys, and I hope you enjoy it. Okay, so we just heard a second line from Maria Muldaur, and that was from the 1992 record Louisiana Love Call. For that, we heard Got to Be New Orleans by Elvin Bishop. And that was from the 2005 album Getting My Groove Back. And we started off this three-song set with Get Out of This Place by Timothea. She had a little help from the guy who originally sang this song, Eric Burden. And this is from the 1997 album School of Hard Knocks. Well, coming up, I've got some Beth Hart and Joe Bonamassa, some Big Al and the Heavyweights, and some Anna Popovich. But first off, here's a tune from Bernard Allison, Luther Allison's son, and it's from his 1997 album, Keeping the Blues Alive. The tune's called Garbage Man, Bernard Allison.

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0: This is Marketing Director Thornton Claiborne with Camel Cigarettes. Over the past few years, we have been wrongfully accused of targeting children. In this radio commercial from 1972, you'll hear how carefully the Camel Corporation avoids targeting adolescents.
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Dr. Vincent and Lonnie Chapman of the Mississippi Sheiks back in 1930 had the tune Lonely One in This Town on the B-side. And there's some great music come out of the Mississippi Sheiks. So, let's see. And then we heard Got What I Like by Big Al and the Heavyweights from the 2025 release, Blues Power. And we just heard Matter of Time by Anna Popovich. She's another alumni of the No Stinking Service Charge Blues series at World Records. And that was from her 2018 album, Like It on Top. Well, I've got some Gina Cecilia, some The Kate Brothers, and Candy Kane coming up for you. But before we hear from the Allman Brothers, I got a couple more folks I'd like to give a shout out to. And Zeno in Maine and Jeremy in Montana. Thanks for checking in, fellas. And so, this Allman Brothers tune is called End of the Line, and it's from the 1991 album Shades of Two Worlds. Let's get it on.

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And we just heard Walkin' Talkin' Haunted House by Candy Kane. That was from her 2011 album, Sister Vagabond. And Candy Kane, she was an alumni of the No Stinkin' Service Charge Blues Series at World Records. She is no longer with us. You know, she lived longer than most that's had to deal with pancreatic cancer. And it was a privilege to get to see her. She's quite the comedian as well. And before that, we heard Solid Ground by the Kate Brothers. And that was from their 1995 release, Radio Land. And we started off this three-song set with So Attracted to You by Gina Cecilia, another alumni of the No Stinkin' Surfin' Charge Blues Series at World Records. And this is from her 2008 album, Hey Sugar. Well, coming up, I've got some Carolyn Wonderland, The Steel Drivers, and Susan Tedeschi. But here's some... something from another alumni of the No Stinkin' Surfin' Charge Blues Series at World Records, Chris Duarte Group. This is from the 1994 album Sugar Texas, Magic Strapped. Tune's called Big Legged Woman. Chris Duarte.

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And this is the Hump Day Blues Cruise with Mike the Blues Guy. And the top of this three-song set, we had Throw My Love by Carolyn Wonderland. That was from her 2008 album, Misunderstood. Now, this Houston guitar slinger is a powerhouse guitarist, singer, and songwriter. And on April 6th, about 2018, Wonderland joined John Mayall and his Blues Breakers as his only female lead guitarist in his 60-plus year career until his death in 2024. That's saying something. Then we heard If It Hadn't Been for Love, a country blues by the Steel Drivers. That was featuring Chris Stapleton on vocals. And that was from the 2008 album, The Steel Drivers. And we just heard Just Won't Burn by Susan Tedeschi. And that was from the 1998 release, Just Won't Burn. Well, I've got some Precious Bryant, some R.J. Mishu, and some Sapphire and the Uppity Blues Women coming your way. But here's a tune from Guy Clark. This is from his 2013 release, My Favorite Picture of You. The tune's called The High Price of Inspiration. Guy Clark.

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And we just heard Annie's Blues by Sapphire the Uppity Blues Women. And that was from the 1990 album Sapphire the Uppity Blues Women. Before that, we heard Tried to Kill Me by R.J. Michaud. And that was from the 2023 live album In Finland. And we started off this three-song set with Don't Mess Up a Good Thing by Precious Bryant. And that was from her 2002 release, Fool Me Good. Well, I've got some Sun Seals and Teresa Russell coming up for you. Right now, let's enjoy a little Sherry Pruitt and Makoto Mashiata. And tune's called I Know You're the One for Me. And this is from a 2003 album, Big City Blues. Sing it for us, Sherry.

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I want you to take my last dime.

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And we just heard Every Man I See by Big Time Sarah. And that was from her 1989 album, Lay It On 'Em, Girls. Before that, we heard from Sun Seals and his 1994 album, Nothing But the Truth. Tune's called I Can't Hear Nothing But the Blues. Well, the Hump Day Blues Cruise has come to its end here. We put in our 3 hours, and I hope you enjoyed the selections I've got for you. And if you could, please tell your friends, family, and co-workers how you can listen to this program and when. And I guess I'll just leave it at that. So I'm going to leave you with, though, some Rick Estrin and the Nightcats. This is from their 2024 album, The Hits Keep Coming. The tune's called Time for Me to Go, and indeed it is. So you get tired, pull over. You get hungry, eat something. See you next Wednesday.

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But once it's underway, there's no escaping the fact that you're

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smile. At least every once in a while now. So I'll be the bulldozer, coming closer. I'll take your house down if it brings me some closure. This bulldozer, you were lucky to know her.

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